0: 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Making summer memories.
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Oi!

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Children of the 90s, the best music from 90s and 2000. It's summertime. 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

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Oi!

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every week this is what we do, and we have a guest mix this week. Great energy from my brother Piero, taking care of business and making sure that we out here having great fun, which is what we do here on Karma Karma Radio. Remember that the music will always take you where you want it to take you, the emotion, the energy, and everything that you want it to be.

And yeah, man, shout out. If you can, just follow him on all social media platforms. Great producer, great guy. And I hope, man, you get to bump into him somewhere. If you're out there in the world, check out where we are with the Shims and Co shows. And also, if you're in South Africa, Kunye is out there at Heidel Park.